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Well, Maggie has become a member and she says, I love music of all genres. 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It's part of me. Thank you very much, Maggie. We appreciate hearing from you, and you can also give at cpr.org. Here's cellist Chaiku Kane Mason with Leonard Cohen's Hallelujah.

0: So nicely played there. Shaku Kane Mason taking the lead as cellist with Leonard Cohen's Hallelujah. He's from a family of musicians. 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

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Thank you so much to Laura in Golden, Julie in Salida, Christy in Westminster, Gary and Linda in Littleton. 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Well, how about some more Johann Sebastian Bach, this time for keyboard? Pianist Pierre-Laurent Aimard with a prelude and fugue from Bach's Well-Tempered Clavier.

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That comes from Book One of Johann Sebastian Bach's Well-Tempered Clavier, the Prelude and Fugue Number One, on listener-supported CPR Classical. 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I mentioned John Williams a moment ago because the flying theme from E.T. is ahead in a moment.

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A friend of mine went with me and she cried and I tried not to. 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John Williams himself directing the Berlin Philharmonic on listener-supported CPR Classical. Hi there, I'm Patty Painter Wakefield. 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

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I'm Patty Painter Wakefield. 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Hey, thanks to Nancy in Englewood, Rosemary in Golden, Julie and AJ in Denver. They are members. They have done their part. We want to hear from you, too. Donate at CPR.org.

0: That pianist and composer has a video of that song with his daughter dancing. The piece is called Bluebird, and the pianist and composer is Alexis French. That's French with two Fs. He's a British composer. That might be a new discovery for you. You're listening to CPR Classical. I'm Patty Painter Wakefield. 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Coming up in just a moment, Dvorak's Slavonic Dance number 2.
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cellist Yo-Yo Ma with the Boston Symphony Orchestra. That's the Slavonic Dance No. 2 by Antonin Dvorak. Dvorak doesn't actually quote folk melodies, but he captures their style and spirit there. 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I'm Patty Painter Wakefield. 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Here's the Neighbor's Dance from the ballet Three-Cornered Hat by Manuel de Falla.

0: The London Symphony Orchestra with The Neighbor's Dance from Three-Cornered Hat by Manuel de Falla on listener-supported CPR Classical. I just want to say thank you to some neighbors today. Tony in Louisville, Harold, Mira, and Mary, all in Denver, and Richard in Longmont. 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

0: time for another Charlie Chat with Colorado's godfather of classical music, Charlie Sampson, every night at 7 on CPR Classical.
1: Franz Schubert's Sixth Symphony is called the Little C Major Symphony to distinguish it from Schubert's Ninth Symphony, also in C Major, and called the Great C Major Symphony. It was written in 1818 for this amateur orchestra, of which Schubert was a member. He played viola in that group. They met twice a week at Otto Hartwig's house in Vienna. The orchestra consisted of merchants, tradesmen, or minor officials, we are told.

When the Society of the Friends of Music in Vienna received Schubert's Ninth Symphony, the Great, they found it too difficult, so they substituted the Sixth Symphony, the Little C Major. Later, when Schubert died and a memorial concert was planned, with that same Ninth Symphony scheduled, again, it was replaced by the Sixth Symphony.

Many have noted the influence of Beethoven in the work, especially in the third movement. Alfred Einstein says it's suggestive of Beethoven and breathes an atmosphere of almost completely unruffled cheerfulness in the interplay of its theme.

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2: 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I live in Loveland. 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The Behind the Baton, the night music, and the choir music. 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

0: Omnium Mysterium by American composer Morten Lauridsen, Aura, directed by Susie Digby, on Sing Your Sunday Morning Respite with the Riches of the Human Voice from member-supported CPR Classical. Good morning, I'm Patty. 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
0: Today, living American composer Christopher Tin. He has Chinese heritage. He's written music in a variety of musical styles, music for video games as well, and not long ago, a commission from Denver's Cantorai. This is Baba Yetu by Christopher Tin. 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

0: How lovely is thy dwelling place, from the German Requiem by Johannes Brahms, a two-piano version with King's College Choir Cambridge performing, and before it, the Soweto Gospel Choir with Baba Yetu, which is the Our Father prayer in Swahili. American composer Christopher Tin wrote that one. 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
1: I'm Joanne from Carbondale, Colorado, and I'm making a donation in honor of the Sunday morning program Sing, and I'm so inspired by the choral music that now in my 70th plus year, I, for the first time, I'm going to sing in the Aspen Choral Society. So you have inspired me to do something with this beautiful music I hear. 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

a pair of Ave Marias here. This one by Brazilian composer Heitor Villa-Lobos. She was from the 20th century. The one before it was from the Renaissance, about 500 years earlier, by Spanish composer Tomás Luis de Victoria on Sing from CPR Classical. Thank you for spending some of your Sunday morning with the riches of the human voice. Sing is here for you from 6 to 10 every Sunday morning on CPR Classical. And it's here because listeners in the past have donated. 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Maybe you discovered classical music because of Colorado Public Radio Classical. 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

0: Hi, this is Nicole from Morrison, Colorado. I listen to CPR Classical and CPR News every day. I especially love Caben Thomas. He adds such a spark to the curating of the classical music that is really lively. And I love night music. Listen to it every night. Thank you very much, CPR, for keeping classical music alive.
1: Hello, this is Ron from Fort Collins, and my wife and I start every morning with CPR radio. 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

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Good morning, I'm Patty Painter Wakefield. 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And when you do, you'll be entered to win a Rhine River cruise. The winner and their plus one will fly to Amsterdam and then spend 7 nights floating down the iconic Rhine River. This is an extra incentive for you to support CPR Classical. 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Thank you. You can enter to win the Rhine River cruise with or without a gift and find complete rules at CPR.org. We're going back to the 12th century now with Sequentia performing some Hildegard of Bingen. Do you know where Bingen is? It's in Germany along the Rhine River. The chant translates, "You branch and diadem of royal purple." It's by Hildegard of Bingen on Sing from member-supported CPR Classical.

just fading away to sleep. Sleep is the title of this piece by Eric Whitaker, the composer directing the Eric Whitaker Singers on Sing from CPR Classical. And Sequentia before that, with the chant translating to You Branch and Diadem of Royal Purple by Hildegard of Bingen. Thank you so much for spending some of your morning with Sing today, the beauty of the human voice for the quiet of your Sunday mornings on member-supported CPR Classical. Maybe you have found yourself turning to CPR Classical more lately because you need a little more peace and positivity in your life. 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Joseph Haydn's Celebration of the Harvest now. Joyful, joyful, the wine flows. From his oratorio, The Seasons, on CPR Classical's Sing.

0: 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We're going to get a little quieter with Sergei Rachmaninoff's All Night Vigil very shortly on member-supported CPR Classical's Sing.
1: 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I've been listening to KVOD since 1959 and have been a member of CPR since 1984. I consider CPR Classical part of my family. 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

0: I decided to support CPR with the tiny amount I was able to afford because it really is helpful to my soul. It brings me up when I'm down, when things look bleak. It really helps me out, and I couldn't think of not supporting it. Thank you, CPR Classical.
1: Good morning. It's Joanne from Carbondale, Colorado, and I really appreciate Colorado Public Radio's wonderful music, especially Sing. And I like to remind people, as myself on a tight budget, that giving a little bit really helps too.
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That was an Ave Maria, the Latin setting to Sergei Rachmaninoff's music from the All Night Vigil. 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A really lovely lament now. It kind of went viral when this recording came out in 1992. Soprano Dawn Upshaw with the London Sinfonietta. This is the second movement of the Symphony of Sorrowful Songs, the third symphony by Henrik Gorecki, on Sing from CPR Classical.

David Zinman leading the London Sinfonietta with soprano soloist Dawn Upshaw. Movement 2 of the Symphony of Sorrowful Songs, the third symphony by Henrik Gorecki on CPR Classical's Sing. Got something by Colorado composer and Spirituals Project director M. Roger Holland coming up shortly after a little Gloria from Vivaldi on Sing from member-supported CPR Classical.

An audience in Denver on Sing This Morning, Lord Make Me an Instrument by M. Roger Holland II. He is director of the Spirituals Project at the University of Denver. He was also the pianist for this performance by Cantori and Orchestra, with Joel Rinsema directing. And before this piece, the Atlanta Symphony Orchestra and Chamber Chorus with the Gloria from Antonio Vivaldi's Gloria. 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

0: My name is Donna. I live in Bellingham, Washington. I recently heard a question that asked, what would a day without music be like for you? I don't know, for I can't go a few hours without music. I was thrilled when I discovered I could still listen to KVOD on my smart speaker. I can't go a day without NPR.
1: My name is Barbara. I live in Loveland. I moved here from Phoenix, and there's some wonderful pleasant surprises came when I started listening to this station. The Behind the Baton, the night music, and the choir music. I am so glad to be able to help out.
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Good morning, I'm Patty Painter Wakefield. 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Some of Felix Mendelssohn's Elijah is coming up shortly. First, though, an Ave Maria from the Renaissance by Josquin des Prez. This is the Talus Scholars, Peter Phillips directing on CPR Classical's Sing.

0: Cantus with Lift Thine Eyes from Felix Mendelssohn's Elijah. A little earlier, the Talus Scholars with an Ave Maria by Josquin des Prez. 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
0: Chinese-born American composer Tan Dun today. He combines Chinese and Western influences in his music. He's probably best known for his film score for Crouching Tiger, Hidden Dragon. This comes from an opera called Buddha Passion by Tan Dun. The National Lyon Orchestra and International Choral Academy, directed by the composer, on CPR Classical's Sing.

That's a Chinese instrument called the pipa at the end there, of Karma from Act Two of Buddha Passion by Tan Dun on Sing from CPR Classical.

The Halle Orchestra and Choir with an arrangement of Panis Angelicus by Cesar Franck. 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I'm Patty Painter Wakefield. 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Thank you. One more piece this hour, the Sanctus from the Requiem by Giuseppe Verdi, the Berlin Radio Symphony Orchestra and Chorus, and the Choir of St. Hedwig's Cathedral, Berlin, on Sing from CPR Classical.

0: The Sanctus from the Requiem by Giuseppe Verdi on CPR Classical's Sing. 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

0: 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Good morning, I'm Patty. 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
0: Today, living American composer Christopher Tin. He has Chinese heritage. He's written music in a variety of musical styles, music for video games as well, and not long ago, a commission from Denver's Canterai. This is Baba Yetu, one of his most famous pieces. It's from Calling All Dawns by Christopher Tin. The Soweto Gospel Choir joins the Royal Philharmonic Orchestra on Sing from CPR Classical. Baba Yetu by Christopher Tin. This features the Soweto Gospel Choir with the Royal Philharmonic Orchestra on CPR Classical's Sing.

0: How lovely is thy dwelling place, from the German Requiem by Johannes Brahms, a two-piano version with King's College Choir Cambridge performing, and before it, the Soweto Gospel Choir with Baba Yetu, which is the Our Father prayer in Swahili. American composer Christopher Tin wrote that one. 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
1: 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I've taken three of Avalon's cruises, so I know you'll find this journey unforgettable. During the cruise, you'll travel through four countries, Switzerland, France, Germany, and the Netherlands, to see storybook towns, historic cities, and some of Europe's most breathtaking scenery. You'll sail through the Rhine Gorge, where medieval castles rise high above the river. It's one of the most stunning stretches of water in the world. There'll be time to wander the charming streets of Strasbourg with its half-timbered houses and cozy cafes. And in Amsterdam, time to explore the vibrant historic city and visit world-class museums, all at your own pace. 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

a pair of Ave Marias here. This one by Brazilian composer Heitor Villa-Lobos. He was from the 20th century. The one before it was from the Renaissance, about 500 years earlier, by Spanish composer Tomás Luis de Victoria on Sing from CPR Classical. Thank you for spending some of your Sunday morning with the riches of the human voice. Sing is here for you from 6 to 10 every Sunday morning on CPR Classical. And it's here because listeners in the past have donated. 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

The music of Johann Sebastian Bach, the Sanctus from his B minor Mass, the Bach Collegium Japan, directed by Masaki Suzuki, on Sing from CPR Classical. Good morning, I'm Patty Painter Wakefield. Always a pleasure to be with you. 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You'll listen differently when you invest in something that you value. So how does that $10 or $12 a month make a difference? 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And when you do, you'll be entered to win a Rhine River cruise. The winner and their plus one will fly to Amsterdam and then spend 7 nights floating down the iconic Rhine River. This is an extra incentive for you to support CPR Classical. 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Thank you. You can enter to win the Rhine River cruise with or without a gift and find complete rules at CPR.org. We're going back to the 12th century now with Sequentia performing some Hildegard of Bingen. Do you know where Bingen is? It's in Germany along the Rhine River. The chant translates, "You branch and diadem of royal purple." It's by Hildegard of Bingen on Sing from member-supported CPR Classical.

just fading away to sleep. Sleep is the title of this piece by Eric Whitaker, the composer directing the Eric Whitaker Singers on Sing from CPR Classical. And Sequentia before that, with the chant translating to You Branch and Diadem of Royal Purple by Hildegard of Bingen. Thank you so much for spending some of your morning with Sing today, the beauty of the human voice for the quiet of your Sunday mornings on member-supported CPR Classical. Maybe you have found yourself turning to CPR Classical more lately because you need a little more peace and positivity in your life. 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Joseph Haydn's Celebration of the Harvest now. Joyful, joyful, the wine flows. From his oratorio, The Seasons, on CPR Classical's Sing.

0: 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We're going to get a little quieter with Sergei Rachmaninoff's All Night Vigil very shortly on member-supported CPR Classical's Sing.
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That was an Ave Maria, the Latin setting to Sergei Rachmaninoff's music from the All Night Vigil. The Gloucester Cathedral Choir on Sing Your Sunday Morning Respite with the Riches of the Human Voice, till 10 each week on listener-supported CPR Classical. Good morning, I'm Patty Painter Wakefield. 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A really lovely lament now. It kind of went viral when this recording came out in 1992. Soprano Dawn Upshaw with the London Sinfonietta. This is the second movement of the Symphony of Sorrowful Songs, the third symphony by Henrik Goretzky, on Sing from CPR Classical.

0: David Zinman leading the London Sinfonietta with soprano soloist Dawn Upshaw. Movement 2 of the Symphony of Sorrowful Songs, the third symphony by Henrik Gorecki on CPR Classical's Sing. Got something by Colorado composer and Spirituals Project director M. Roger Holland coming up shortly after a little Gloria from Vivaldi on Sing from member-supported CPR Classical.
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An audience in Denver on Sing This Morning, Lord Make Me an Instrument by M. Roger Holland II. He is director of the Spirituals Project at the University of Denver. He was also the pianist for this performance by Cantori and Orchestra, with Joel Rinsema directing. And before this piece, the Atlanta Symphony Orchestra and Chamber Chorus with the Gloria from Antonio Vivaldi's Gloria. 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Good morning. I'm Patty Painter Wakefield. 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

0: Hi, it's Patty Painter Wakefield. First of all, thank you for listening to CPR Classical right now. And if you are a financial supporter, thank you again. 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What results is something more than its individual parts. 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

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Some of Felix Mendelssohn's Elijah is coming up shortly. First, though, an Ave Maria from the Renaissance by Josquin des Prez. This is the Talis Scholars, Peter Phillips directing on CPR Classical's Sing.

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0: Contus with Lift Thine Eyes from Felix Mendelssohn's Elijah. A little earlier, the Talus Scholars with an Ave Maria by Josquin des Prez. 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
0: Chinese-born American composer Tan Dun today. He combines Chinese and Western influences in his music. He's probably best known for his film score for Crouching Tiger, Hidden Dragon. This comes from an opera called Buddha Passion by Tan Dun. The National Lyon Orchestra and International Choral Academy, directed by the composer, on CPR Classical's Sing.

That's a Chinese instrument called the pipa at the end there, of Karma from Act Two of Buddha Passion by Tan Dun on Sing from CPR Classical.

The Halle Orchestra and Choir with an arrangement of Panis Angelicus by Cesar Franck. 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I'm Patty Painter Wakefield. 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Thank you. One more piece this hour, the Sanctus from the Requiem by Giuseppe Verdi. 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

0: The Sanctus from the Requiem by Giuseppe Verdi on CPR Classical's Sing. The Baroque Show is coming up very shortly. 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
1: Hi, this is Mary Lou from Westminster, Colorado. I'm a longtime listener to CPR. Love it. All of the classical music in the evening when I'm trying to go to sleep. 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
2: This is Leslie, and I'm in Denver. 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

0: Violinist Rachel Podger with her Brecken Baroque, as we heard Summer from the Four Seasons by Antonio Vivaldi here on CPR Classical's Baroque Show. And prior to that, Wynton Marsalis playing the Trumpet Concerto in D by Johann Fasch. I'm Monica Vischer, and boy, am I glad that you are here today. I'm glad if this is a habit for you to tune in to the Baroque Show, to tune in weekends to Colorado Public Radio, to be uplifted by the classical music, to be inspired, or just for it to be a creative backdrop for you, however it is that you use CPR Classical. 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One of those gargantuan arrangements of Leopold Stokowski doing Bach in a few moments.
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0: an entire collection of Leopold Stokowski's arrangements of the music of Bach here, transcriptions. That one, Mein Jesu, by J.S. Bach, as part of our Baroque show on CPR Classical. A good morning to you. I'm Monica Vischer. Would love to know who you are. 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

Martin Perlman conducting the Boston Baroque with a giant of the Baroque in England, Henry Purcell. Audiences could not get enough of his theater music. We heard some just now. Overture Rondo and Air from the stage work Abdelazar here on CPR Classical. 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

Well, classical music is important to me because it's emotion. It's life to me. It paints pictures in my head. I know my family thinks I'm a little wacky, but that's true too. Anyway, and I just always consider myself really fortunate to be able to turn on the radio and listen to this, because you think back when some of this music was being written, the everyday people couldn't hear it. Only people who had bunches of money and they were in concert halls or in people's salons. And as far as what classical music gives to me, one word, I guess it would be happiness.

There's a pianist who was just in Denver to play an evening of Debussy. Jean-Yves Thibaudet, they're playing another Frenchman, François Couperin, Le Tic-Toc-Choc ou Le Malutin, which is just this crazy rhythmic musical strobe light on CPR Classical during the Baroque show. Ray Chen next, playing from the violin partita number 3 by Bach.

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The Baroque Chamber Orchestra of Colorado. Trumpeter Catherine James Aducci doing the honors in that concerto by Giuseppe Turrelli here on CPR Classical. During the one weekend that you have a chance to support your weekend listening during our spring campaign, if you tune into CPR Classical throughout the week, maybe you love Midday Mozart or The Music Room, 5 o'clock Bach, Colorado Spotlight, Cabe and Thomas in the mornings, or Behind the Baton with Scott O'Neill, maybe the Metropolitan Opera on the weekends. All of this, Sing with Patty Painter Wakefield, all of this made possible with support from people like you. Would you stand up and do your part right now? Because you do make a difference. People calling from all over Colorado. Here is a $120 gift from Grand Junction. Here's a gift of $100 a month from a couple in Fort Collins. And here is a $50 gift from Pueblo. Wherever you are, whatever amount, the most important thing is that you give to become a part of this family making this music possible. And remember that everyone giving right now is automatically entered to win a cruise for two down the iconic Rhine River. You can see the details, the pictures, all at cpr.org. So you can enter to win the River Rhine cruise with or without a gift, and you can see the rules at cpr.org. 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Right now, a canzone by Girolamo Frescobaldi.

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The English Chamber Orchestra with the Ambrosian Chorus, led by Charles McCarris on CPR Classical, the Hallelujah Chorus from Handel's Messiah, here on member-supported Colorado Public Radio. I'm Monica Vischer. I do hope you enjoy the Baroque Show. Maybe you're a fan every week. 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I meet lots of people who love Baroque music, or it's the entry point to classical music and the classical universe, as it were. 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

0: Such an energetic performance from a group called Florilegium. Brandenburg Concerto No. 3 by Johann Sebastian Bach, the entire collection of six Brandenburgs found on this album. 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

Michael Laird and William Houghton trumpets in that double trumpet concerto by Antonio Vivaldi with the Academy of St. Martin in the Fields, led by Neville Mariner here on CPR Classical. And good morning. I'm Monica Vischer. Welcome to the Baroque Show. You know, there are things about this music at CPR Classical you just can't get anywhere else. For one thing, it is curated by human beings. You get the knowledge of the hosts, the musical insights, the connections, and the perspectives on the composers and the music. You also get a vital connection to the Colorado music scene. Just played the Baroque Chamber Orchestra of Colorado last hour. 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

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We have that option. To have both those options is just wonderful. And so it's important to me to continue to have that in the city I'm living. 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I don't know if people realize that. My name is Brian Vojtacek, and I am a member of Colorado Public Radio. 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

That's the music of one of the great Italian composers who influenced generations after him, Arcangelo Corelli. The Purcell Quartet playing a Trio Sonata No. 1 by Corelli here on CPR Classical's Baroque Show. Hey, thank you to everybody who is becoming a member of Colorado Public Radio. Thank you to Glenda in Hotchkiss, Adam in Longmont, and Janet in Lakewood. Welcome to Colorado Public Radio. I was really taken with this story from Suzanne in Denver. She said, I was brought up on classical music. I remember my father practicing his cello, and I would become a ballerina twirling around the room. 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My husband, she says, is a veteran with dementia, and when I drive to see him at his facility, the music takes my mind off of my concerns. Suzanne finds CPR Classical to be powerful in her life. Is it powerful in your life? Please join Suzanne and join all these people giving right now at CPR.org. You can also call 800-496-1530. And you donate right now, you are instantly entered to win a luxury river cruise in Europe, a total prize package worth over $10,000. 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It could be you. If you've never won anything in your life, isn't it about time? All right. Well, you can enter to win the Rhine River Cruise with or without a gift and find all the rules at CPR.org. So we just heard the music of Arcangelo Corelli, and I talked about his influence. Here's one fine example. This Italian composer did variations on a theme of Corelli. Giuseppe Tartini, played by violinist Itzhak Perlman, and Samuel Sanders, piano.

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I couldn't resist playing you that Vivaldi today. Nicola Benedetti Violin and the Benedetti Baroque Orchestra from a violin concerto in B minor by Antonio Vivaldi. Such passion in that performance and in the music. Antonio Vivaldi, a regular part of the Baroque Show every weekend, Saturdays 7 till 9 and Sundays 10 until noon, right after Sing with Patti Painter Wakefield. It is here for you week in and week out because other people have done their part to give. Other people have done their part. 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
2: 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I have some really great music for you, so let's kick it off with our very own Colorado Symphony, playing the finale from Mozart's 40th Symphony here on CPR Classical.

Love those applauses and cheers for our great Colorado Symphony playing the finale from Mozart Symphony No. 40, and that was recorded in Betcher Hall in 2019. 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I had the privilege of having a wonderful conversation with Yumi around the joy of music, her heritage, the future of classical music, and so much more for AAPI Month, so I want you to check that out when you can. 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
1: Hi, this is Nancy from Fruta, Colorado. I can't imagine living any day without CPR Classical, and I can't imagine that anybody else should have to either. Thank you so much to all the on-air personalities. They're all so inspiring, as is the music, of course.

0: There is just something so incredible about that melody in that, wow, the beautiful nocturne from Alexander Borodin's second string quartet. You heard the Takacs Quartet, which is our CU Boulder Quartet in Residence. I hope you enjoyed Colorado Spotlight today. We have some incredible musicians and composers right here in our beautiful state. But stay tuned, because I have more great music coming up for you.
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0: I've been a member several years, and I so enjoy the benefits in terms of the joy of just listening. To me, that is a huge benefit. I like the music because of the inspiration it gives me, and certainly using that right hemisphere of the brain. I love it. My name is Elizabeth Fry, and I'm an avid listener of Colorado Public Radio, both the news and the music. 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
1: 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Thank you.

Sobre las Olas, which means Over the Waves, by Mexican composer Juventino Rosas. 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I want to take a moment to thank Scott in Glenwood Springs, Carol in Denver, and Ashley in Aurora for their support. 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Coming up next for you, You Can Never Go Wrong, with music by Antonio Vivaldi. Here is the Allegro movement from Autumn on CPR Classical.

0: Hi, I'm Doug Smith. I live in Boulder, Colorado. My wife Cindy and I are proud to support CPR Classical. 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

You just heard music from the iconic opera Carmen by Georges Bizet. That was Song of the Toreador. Now let's move into some video game music. Here is music by Koji Kondo from Legend of Zelda, a game that I played all the time as a child. No, I mean, seriously, I was up till 3 o'clock in the morning playing The Legend of Zelda. Here is the suite from that game played by the London Philharmonic on CPR Classical.

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I listen to CPR Classical during all my waking hours, at home, on my commute, and at work. The wonderful music keeps me calm, focused, and content. Thank you, CPR, for all you do.

0: The stunning Andante from Beethoven's fourth piano concerto. Wasn't that gorgeous? You heard pianist Enon Barnaton. I'm Monique Brooks Roberts here on member-supported CPR Classical, and I want you to compare a CPR membership with what you spend on other forms of entertainment and information. 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

The March of the Smugglers from the iconic opera Carmen by Georges Bizet. That was Eric Kunzel conducting the Cincinnati Pops Orchestra. 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Up next, music by Leonard Bernstein from West Side Story. Here's Somewhere, played by the Denver Brass.

0: Yes, I moved from Colorado and I'm in Missouri and I have no classical station here. 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

In the Steppe of Central Asia by Alexander Bordin, played by the Gothenburg Symphony Orchestra. 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I want to shout out some members of CPR. Don in Denver says he loves the inspiration and beauty of CPR Classical. And Jacqueline in Highlands Ranch said CPR Classical is loved by my 5.5-year-old granddaughter. 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

Wasn't that so beautiful? 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Up next, some Baroque music for you by the man himself, Johann Sebastian Bach. Here's the Allegro from his famous Brandenburg Concerto No. 3 here on CPR Classical.

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I so enjoy all the different themes and ways of looking at music. And I also appreciate all the extra programs CPR offers.

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Thank you. Up next, the finale from Symphony No. 104, called The London, by the father of the symphony, Joseph Haydn.

You just cannot go wrong with a Haydn symphony. And as you heard, the crowd was going wild. That was his 104th symphony, his very last one composed. That was played by the Philharmonia Baroque Orchestra. This is Monique Brooks Roberts on listener-supported CPR Classical. 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And I want to shout out a few members. 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Rounding out this hour with some music by Mozart, the Rondo from Night Music, played by the Academy of St. Martin in the Fields.

0: Imagine drifting down the iconic Rhine River, past castle-crowned cliffs and storybook villages. 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

0: 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Up next, Scott O'Neill takes you behind the baton.
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3: Today we know Mozart primarily as the composer of such masterpieces as the Jupiter Symphony or his opera Don Giovanni and numerous piano concertos, but during his life, especially when he was young, he was much better known for some Herculean musical feats. One of the most famous in his lifetime took place at the Sistine Chapel in Rome. His father actually tells the story pretty directly in letters that he was writing home to his wife and daughter, Nannerl. He wrote, "You have often heard of the famous Miserere in Rome, which is so greatly prized that the performers in the chapel are forbidden on pain of excommunication to take away a single part of it, to copy it, or to give it to anyone. But we have it already. Wolfgang has written it down."

14-year-old Wolfgang Mozart walked into Mass at the Sistine Chapel, heard Allegri's Miserere, which lasts about 12 minutes, heard it one time, walked out, and wrote it down from memory. Now, this is both amazing and scandalous because you're not supposed to take this music out. So people were wondering, what happens to him now? Is he in trouble? Well, another letter from Leopold addresses this. There is not the slightest cause for anxiety. On the contrary, the achievement has done him great credit. In fact, the Pope himself knighted Mozart partially on this great feat. I don't know anyone who can hear a 12-minute piece, walk away, and play for themselves in order that 12-minute piece back in their memory so that as they hear it again, now they're writing it down. The thing I think we really need to acknowledge about this feat was not just Mozart's innate gift, his talent, but a memory and intelligence that maybe has never been matched since.

Music from Miserere by Gregorio Allegri. I hope you enjoyed that Behind the Baton with Scott O'Neill today, and it can continue with your donation. 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Coming up next, music by the great Rafe Vaughan Williams. Here's Fantasia on Greensleeves.

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1: 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And I like to remind people, as myself on a tight budget, that giving a little bit really helps too.

0: The iconic Barber of Seville Overture by Gioachino Rossini, taking me right back to middle school all-state orchestra. That is absolutely the moment that I fell in love with Rossini. I'm Monique Brooks-Roberts here at member-supported CPR Classical, and with the great power of member support behind us, CPR Classical has been here and will continue to be here for you. 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
4: 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Born and raised in France, I especially love hearing the French composers. 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

Ah, a beautiful guitar moment for you today. That was Granada from Suite Española by Itzhak Albéniz. You heard Pepe Romero on the guitar.

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And that was played by the orchestra from my old stomping grounds, the Philadelphia Orchestra. I'm Monique Brooks-Roberts here on listener-supported CPR Classical. 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Up next, the beautiful Adagio movement from Mozart's Piano Concerto No. 23, right here on CPR Classical.

0: The beautiful and melancholy adagio from Mozart's Piano Concerto No. 23. You heard pianist Mikhail Pletnev with the German Chamber Philharmonic Bremen on CPR Classical.
1: 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In there was a little paragraph that said chickens produce better with classical music. I tried it, and it worked. 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And I'm not sure, but I think some of the girls out there are trying to do the minuet. 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

The Intermezzo from the opera Cavalleria Rusticana by Pietro Mascagni. Coming up next, The Trout by Franz Schubert here on CPR Classical 101.9.

Hi, this is Charlie and from Grand Junction, Colorado. But I listen to CPR Classical in the mountains where I spend a lot of my time in the backcountry, and such a strong signal. I get to listen to the wonderful music.

0: The Vienna Philharmonic playing the Radetzky March by Johann Strauss. I'm Monique Brooks Roberts here on listener supported CPR Classical, and there's so much music for you to discover this year. 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

James DePriest conducting the Malmö Symphony Orchestra festive overture by Dmitri Shostakovich here on CPR Classical. I'm Caban Thomas, so glad to be with you right now, asking for your support, asking you to please donate now. 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We have a couple of comments I want to share with you from listeners who have made that commitment. Theodore in Boulder says, I enjoy listening to classical music in my car and at home. It is important to me to make sure that this station has sufficient support. And we've also heard from Alan in Arvada, who says, CPR Classical is my peace, yet at the same time inspires and energizes me. We need this asset in this very chaotic world. Thank you, everyone who connects with CPR Classical. It's time for you to do the same. 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We have the music of Felix Mendelssohn coming up next, the fourth movement of his Symphony No. 4, a.k.a. his Italian Symphony. Yannick Nezet-Séguin is in front of the band conducting the Chamber Orchestra of Europe here on CPR Classical.

0: The great thing about Yannick Nzay-Séguin is he's able to get such precision out of each and every orchestra he's in front of. And you heard it with the Chamber Orchestra of Europe just now performing Felix Mendelssohn's Symphony No. 4, his Italian symphony. We heard the fourth movement here on CPR Classical. I'm Cabin Thomas. So glad to have you with us here as part of our fundraiser. Look, many people say they don't give because someone else will do it. 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Coming up in just a moment, we have the music of Sergei Prokofiev, the Dance of the Knights from his Romeo and Juliet suite performed by the London Symphony Orchestra with Maestro Andrei Previn with his hands in the air, waving them like he just don't care, here on CPR Classical.
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Sergei Prokofiev's Dance of the Nights from his ballet Romeo and Juliet with the London Symphony Orchestra performing Andrei Previn, the man in front of the band. Did you know that Andrei Previn was married to Mia Farrow? I still cannot get over that. What was their, what sort of conversations did they have? 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I'm Kevin Thomas, and you are listening to listener-supported CPR Classical. Listener support is what makes CPR Classical possible. I want to give some thanks to people who have gone all in for us and have become members. Wes in Denver, thank you for joining us. Abigail in Longmont, you are a rock star. Thank you so much. John, Nadine, and Jessica, all in Westminster, all people who are part of what makes this wonderful resource run. They're members. They've done their part. And we want to hear from you to do your part. Decide whether you like to give once or on a monthly basis as an Evergreen member. 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We have a pavan for you coming up. Gabriel Fauré is the composer. Performers, the Rotterdam Philharmonic Orchestra with conductor Jean Fournet, telling the musicians what to do here on CPR Classical.

Maestro Jean Fournet conducting the Rotterdam Philharmonic Orchestra with the music of Gabriel Fauré, his Pavane, here on CPR Classical. I'm Caban Thomas, so glad to be with you here on listener-supported CPR Classical. 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Just go. Coming up in a moment, I have a horn concerto for you by Wolfgang Amadeus Mozart.

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If it wasn't enough just playing the horn like that, he's conducting as well. The English Chamber Orchestra and Mozart's Horn Concerto No. 4. We heard the finale of that piece. I'm Kevin Thomas. 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Beethoven would appreciate that. And since I mentioned Beethoven, we're going to hear the overture to his opera Fidelio, performed by the Leipzig Gewandhaus Orchestra, performing with Maestro Ricardo Chailly, driving that musical bus here on CPR Classical.

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The Overture to Fidelio, composed by Ludwig van Beethoven, performed by the Leipzig Gewandhaus Orchestra with Ricardo Chailly, heard in all those butterflies to make beautiful sounds. I'm Kevin Thomas here on listener-supported CPR Classical. So glad to be with you. So glad to have you listening. 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How? 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We have Rachel and Chris in Fort Collins. Thank you so much for your donation. Bryce in Gunnison, you are wonderful. And Glenn in Castle Rock. Yay!

They are members. They've done their part. We want to hear from you. Do your part. Donate, please, at CPR.org. Music by Tchaikovsky for you, his Serenade for Strings. We're going to hear the second movement waltz performed by the City of London Symphonia with Maestro Richard Hickox, making the music go round, round, round, come out right here on CPR Classical.

0: Maestro Richard Hickox with the City of London Symphonia performing the music of Pyotr Ilyich Tchaikovsky, his Serenade for Strings. That's what we heard here on listener-supported CPR Classical. Now, this hour is going to end soon, so please support this music in our community. This is your community. Cooper in Lakewood said, I love listening to the classical music offered on 88.1 FM. It's a great way to start the day, a great help to stay calm on the commute home, and a great way to wind down with night music before bed. Thank you. Well, thank you, Cooper. And I want to thank you as well. So give at cpr.org. Coming up in just a moment, we have Il Trovatore. We have the Anvil Chorus from that wonderful opera composed by Giuseppe Verdi, performed by the St. Cecilia Academy Orchestra and Chorus with Carl Maria Giolini, inspiring the singers and the orchestra to greatness here on CPR Classical.
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The Anvil Chorus from the opera Il Trovatore. Does that not put little bumps on you when you're listening, little goosebumps? Giuseppe Verdi was such a master at getting, you know, raw meat to the lion. You know what I'm saying? Carlo Maria Giolini conducting the St. Cecilia Academy Orchestra and Chorus here on community-supported CPR Classical. You don't have to look far to find something to worry about. You really don't. There's so much going on. 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Doesn't that help? Isn't that a wonderful resource? Consider what CPR Classical adds to your life. And then give your contribution to keep the music coming. Time's running out of this hour. You know, there's just a couple of pieces that are left. You can do this. Go online, cpr.org. Make it happen. Join us. Become a member. We have music from the Well-Tempered Clavier Book 1, The Prelude in C Major, composed by Johann Sebastian Bach, played by Colorado's own, he's a gemstone, David Korvar on piano.

David Korvar, our pianist, performing Johann Sebastian Bach's Well-Tempered Clavier, Book One, The Prelude in C Major. You know, Jeremy Dank said that that prelude, it's only 2 minutes and something long, right? He says it's an example of a well-lived life. And I think that that's absolutely true. It's a well-lived life listening to beautiful music like that here on listener-supported CPR Classical. I'm Caban Thomas, asking you to join us by going online, cpr.org. Do it like Andreas and Lone Tree has done. Elizabeth, Hannah, and Courtney, all in Denver, they have made that commitment to us. David in Greenwood Village has done the same. They're members now. 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If you haven't, do it now. We have music by Edvard Grieg, In the Hall of the Mountain King, from his Peer Gynt Suite No. 1. 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

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The dazzling overture to the Magic Flute by Wolfgang Amadeus Mozart, brought to life by the Tafel Music Baroque Orchestra under Bruno Weil. And yet you got a chance to experience it with me, Caban Thomas, your morning shipmate here on CPR Classical. And this kind of brilliance stays on the air because of you, my friend. 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

0: This is Stu in Boulder, and I listen to CPR Classical because it lightens the load of my day and cheers my spirit. Love your ship, mate.
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Wasn't that graceful? The minuet from the string quintet number 5 by Luigi Boccherini, beautifully played by I Musici, that you got to hear with me, Caben Thomas, here on CPR Classical. And you know what? If that elegance meant something to you, let's keep it going, right? Donate right now at CPR.org. Let me give you a few comments of people who have done that. Megan from Denver says, CPR Classical is the one place in my day where everything slows down and I can actually breathe again. Is that not wonderful? Luis in Aurora, this station keeps me grounded during long work days and feels like someone understands what I need to hear. Harper in Boulder says, CPR Classical makes my mornings feel thoughtful instead of rushed. And Derek in Colorado Springs said, I didn't grow up with this music, but now I can't imagine my life without it. Thank you, Megan and Louise and Harper and Derek. Join them, my friend. 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I have a joyful celebration for you. It is Giselle from Adolf Adam, The Hunt and the Winemaker's March, performed by the London Symphony Orchestra. And this music thrives, and it's because you give. 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

My goodness, wasn't that just breathtaking? The suite from the Well-Tempered Clavier, Book 1 by Johann Sebastian Bach, performed by David Korvar, professor of piano over there at CU Boulder, world-class pianist, and we have it right here in Colorado. And you got to experience this with me, Caban Thomas, your morning guy here on CPR Classical. And I just want to remind you, music like this exists here because of you. 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Now get this, folks. The hour's going to end soon enough. 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Don't wait. 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

Oh my goodness, so peaceful. The Nocturne from A Midsummer Night's Dream by Felix Mendelssohn, performed by the Leipzig Gewandhaus Orchestra under Ricardo Chailly. With me, Caban Thomas, the morning shipmate here on CPR Classical. 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Now first, to everyone who already supports CPR Classical, I want to thank you. You're choosing humans over algorithms, real knowledge over because you liked Vivaldi once. 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They do not. 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Coming up right now, from Of a Spring Morning by Lily Boulanger, that's what you're about to hear, performed by the National Orchestra of Metz. 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Donate right now.

Wasn't that bonkers? That's Lily Boulanger, so amazing, a radiant burst of light from the piece Of a Spring Morning, performed by the National Orchestra of Metz under David Ryland. And you got to hear that with me, Caben Thomas, your morning guy. I ask you, help keep this music growing and glowing. 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And I want to thank you so much for listening. 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I want to give a lot of thanks to Kimberly in Highlands Ranch. I give thanks to Steve and Beth in Seattle, Washington. Seattle, Washington, they're giving on a whole nother coast. You can do it too. Jonah in Brighton, thank you so much. Jonah, Latrice in Glenwood Springs. We have so many people. Donate so that I can thank you over the air. Their members, become one yourself. Make your contribution at CPR.org. Now, we have time left for another piece, okay? It means, though, that you need to do the right thing right now. Look, you turn the music on, it's simply there, right? It's steady, it's beautiful, it's commercial-free. But behind that simplicity, it's kind of like a swan. You know, you see the swan on top of the water, it looks so graceful, but underneath the feet are just going everywhere, right? Simplicity is complex. It's a costly operation. And if you haven't given yet and you have the means to do it, we genuinely want you to do so. 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

You just ran through springtime like you owned it. The third movement of Spring from the Four Seasons by our redheaded friend Antonio Vivaldi, performed by the London Chamber Orchestra with Christopher Warren Green, ship's captain for that performance. I'm Caban Thomas, your morning bon vivant, your classical instigator, your emotional support DJ, right here on listener-supported CPR Classical in the middle of our concerto finales hour. Yeah, this is the championship round of sound, my friend, and we are fundraising right now in real time. Therefore, you can give right now at CPR.org. You know why? Because that feeling you just had, that little lift in your chest, that little reset in your brain, that doesn't exist without you. And if you're already a member, you are the engine. You are my quiet hero. Stay right there because I'm speaking to the other you. Yeah, you with the face. The I'll get to it someday person. Like, what is someday, huh? Are we waiting for Vivaldi to text you personally? You listen. You depend on this music. You feel better because of this music. I want you to jump in. $12 a month, $15 a month, whatever says, yeah, I'm in. And this station, it's your place to breathe. So if it matters, prove it, prove it, prove it. Go to CPR.org right now. It's quick, it's easy, and it's done. Next up, I have something bold and brilliant for you. The music of Edvard Grieg, his piano concerto. The third movement is what you're going to hear with Radu Lupu at the keys, supported by the London Symphony Orchestra for you here on You Supported CPR Classical. 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

You just heard something that was royal and bold and just flexing on everybody. The Rondo from Beethoven's Emperor Concerto with the Cleveland Orchestra, Emil Gellis at the piano. I'm Caban Thomas, your morning raconteur, your friendly neighborhood music dealer right here on listener-supported CPR Classical. 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Let me show you who's already showed up, okay? Jolene from Paonia. She goes, this music got me through chemo. I'm not letting it go anywhere. God bless you, Jolene. I hope you heal up quickly, quickly, quickly. Trevor from Dinosaur says, I came for background noise, and now I schedule my life around it. Good for you, Trevor. You are awesome. And Linda from San Luis says, my coffee doesn't even taste right without CPR Classical. I love that. They didn't hesitate. So why you? Don't hesitate. This is your next move. Go to CPR.org and join them. 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Coming up next, I have some Mozart for you all, playful and brilliant. 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

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I'm Gaben Thomas, your morning mischief maker, your classical concierge, right here on listener-supported CPR Classical, wanting you to make that donation as part of our Concerto Finales Hour, cpr.org. 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Truly, truly. 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You can start simple. $12 a month. 15 if you're feeling spicy. And yeah, there are thank you gifts, but honestly, you keeping this alive is the real gift. 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

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Tchaikovsky's Piano Concerto No. 1, the finale movement with Van Cliburn at the piano, right here on listener-supported CPR Classical. And we're in the heart of the Concerto Finales Hour. 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CPR.org. Let's be honest, my friend. Let's be honest. You use this on a daily basis, don't you? This is your emotional utility. And you pay for the phone, yeah? You pay for lights. This is your soul bill. And you get to choose the rate. $12, $20, whatever fits. And I'm asking you today, for those people who can afford it, I'm asking you today to go big. Go Summit Club. $1,000 a year. I think it's $84 a month. You will get public recognition for being so awesome. There will be perks. But more than that, you, my friend, are leaving a legacy. The Summit Club. Think about it. If you can afford it, make it so. CPR.org. This hour is moving fast. I don't want you to miss it. Go to CPR.org. Make it so. Next up, I have music of Sibelius for you, his violin concerto with Anna Sophie Mutter, making the beautiful and joyful noise here on CPR Classical. Donate right now. CPR.org.

0: You had fire and ice all in one breath, my friend. Sibelius Violin Concerto, the finale, with Anna Sophie Mutter making the joyful and incredible music that you just heard. I remember hearing her when she debuted with the Cleveland Orchestra. That was back in 1982. She was doing Mozart, and I just remember her walking on stage, and she just owned it then. That was, what, 42 years ago? Oh, my gosh, I'm getting so old. I'm Caban Thomas, your morning storyteller, your resident music whisperer. You know, Anna Sophie Mutter, she would give to CPR classroom, just to let you know. 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And, yes, this is the final call. Time is up for this hour, at least. So I'm going to ask you straight. What are you waiting for? 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